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1: Hello party people, this is Captain Kim speaking. Welcome aboard Benga Airways. After takeoff, we'll pump up the sound system, 'cause we're going to...

0: grote klassiekers en songs die je al lang niet meer gehoord hebt. Dit is Express, 7 dagen op 7, tijdloze pop. Must be a special lady.
1: Will you sing first?
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3: You gotta be a special lady.
1: Let's get down on some hunger, come on.